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1: Jazz, Cariri, Carajás, Tucanos, Caraíbas, Vanos, Yambiquaras, Tupis, Bororós, Guaranis, Caiova, Yandeva, Mbruya, Yanomai, Guaura,

And now the protocol is juggling monkeys and anvils, taking a stroll along the precipice above the valley where giants are born and raised. Crabs climbing the proverbially slick barrel walls, steady as the underworld's whores and kingpins quest for fire.

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day, a brand new beginning. However you're feeling, we're together this morning. You're here with Zaki. We call it the Big Friendly Point Blank Radio. Happy, happy.

feeling, and must. Kicked off the show with something called Grey, featuring Safari Jazz and Jazz. Moved into a beautiful number on Purpose, Nightmare on Wax, and Adrian Sherwood. Playing right now, Zimmer, Wild of Flowers.

one land. 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

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Big wave to the Shermanator. The one and only. Big wave to Charlie. 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

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Zaki loves ya. Playing right now Aziza. 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

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Smiley. DJ Pop Up and his something called Tough. The Big Friendly. Another 10 more minutes. Top of the hour. Marky Mark.

Top of the hour, Marky Mark. Zaki signing out. And remember, guys, it's Smiley Smiley. Keep that smile rising and keep moving forward. Ending the show with something from Kenneth Scott, a remix of The Session Victims. Beautiful number. Hey, Active. Check it out. Zaki loves you. Ta-da.

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1: Hi, this is Tiger Stripes, and you're listening to DJ Marky Mark with his deep, jazzy, and soulful grooves.

And we're back. 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

from the Carnival LP, some John Handy. Begin up Dave the Rave today, feeling the grooves out to Dave.

on the show in the next 20-30 minutes. Got some Bobby Hutcherson. Got some Carmen McRae in the DJ box as well. Some Mongo Santa Maria. Some Blue Note Records, Bobby Humphrey. From the Fancy Dancer LP on Blue Note coming up. As always, got some Steely Dan. Some classic Heat Wave. A bit of Brian Auger. Some Average White Band with the Bottom Cheeks on the front cover, if you know, you know. Cheeky. Some Simandae, classic from them. Sting and the Boys, The Police, make an appearance. Some Grace Jones. Some Gene Page from the Close Encounters LP. And some Miroslav Vitius. A Loft classic coming up all in the next 30-40 minutes. Expect a few crackles along the way as we dig the crates. Thank you for joining me this Thursday morning. Keep it locked to PB.

the regulars, out to Mickey G. Good morning. Dark clouds are looming in southwest London. Did anyone see the thunderstorm the other night? Awesome to stand and watch that. Thunder and lightning, very, very frightening. Could make a song out of that.

to Dawn from Caterham, Storm Chaser Dawn. Yeah, it was wonderful. Reminiscent of a scene from Ghostbusters, she says. Not far wrong, no golf that day. Big up the Caterham crew. So all our friends at North Downs Golf Club, good to see you lads yesterday. Match report coming up later in the show.

Sad news of Dexter Wansall passing away this week. Gonna play a couple of his tracks today. So many we could have chose. Sweetest Pain coming up next. Life on Mars coming up a little bit later. In memory of Dexter Wansall.

Dexter Wansel. The music will play on and on, that's for sure. Gonna play another Dexter track later in the show, so keep it locked. Morning, Maya. Morning, Kitty.

chat messages come in. Come and join us in the chat. Some are mentioning the football pools. Do they still do the football pools? What about spot the ball back in the day? Spot the ball on a misty, foggy day. On a muddy pitch. Ah, the memories. Out to Stewie Stew, all the Car Shorten crew painting the garden wall white. Hopefully it doesn't wash off in the rain. Big up the dry martini, big up yourself.

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Can remember my granddad back in the day doing the old football pools and spot the ball. Out to Dada Adam. Good morning.

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Went deaf on the anti-aircraft guns on Tooting Common back in World War II. Then worked in a laundry up till retirement. Lived in Tooting and Mitcham. Out to me old Grandad. 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Did love his football pool.

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A man from Nepal's coming to collect the money every Thursday. Now that's old school.

Brian Auger and the Oblivion Express. From the Closer to It LP. Yeah, man.

out to all the lads at North Downs Golf Club for the competition yesterday. Out to Peachy, champion yesterday. Yours truly, third place on Count Back. Out to John, second place. Out to all the lads that battled round in the weather, the rain, the wind, the sunshine. Big up the North Downs crew. See you all soon. Out to Mr. Bonner. Out to Mark Kentfield, hitting a tree and ended up further back behind the tee than when he started. Big up Mark, the cabbie. Out to our friends at Mitcham Colt Golf Club. See you all soon as well. Keep swinging.

Funk. Out to Nick Chili. Yeah, out to Shermanator. Out to Mr. Bonor. All the East Grinstead crew.

lead out to Nick Chile. North Downs Golf Club at the top of the hill. Past Woldenham Golf Club, go right to the top of the hill. Brilliant views up there. And you often get an air show from Biggin Hill. Spitfires, Hurricanes, you name it. All in a day's golf. Big up, Nick Chile.

classic from Average White Band. Like I said, the one with the cheeks on the front cover, if you know, you know. The old bum cheeks. With a white cover. Si Mandy up next on Alaska Records. Time for a coffee out to the office canteen, kettle on. Coffee time.

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Good morning, Tash. Out to the regulars. Good morning, Tash. Welcome, welcome, welcome. Keep it up.

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Ghetto Chronicles, Sunday nights on your radio. Check him out, Genix. BB, Sunday nights. Feeling it.

sweet Caroline tunes out. You're freed from desire. 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Big on the football terraces, apparently.

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Zenyatta Mondatta classic album by The Police. Voices inside my head. Big up, Adam.

for jazz. Sorry, no Sweet Caroline on the show today. I'm sure you'll hear it plenty of times in the next month or so. Hands touching hands. Out to Shermanator. Love the Police.

Grace Jones, of course, Sly Dunbar, Sly and Robbie on this. Got some Gene Page up next from the Close Encounters LP. Coffee has arrived and a shortbread biscuit.

Going groovy with Gene Page on the old Moog. Funky business on this. Out to the East Grinstead crew. Out to Mr. Bonner. Good to see you and the lads at the golf yesterday. Already shouted them out. Shot of the day goes to Mark Kempfield. Teed off on the 8th. Hit a tree. Ended up way behind the tee where he started. Nice one, Mark. Big up Mr. K, all the cabbies. Better luck next time. 4

Got a track from Miroslav Vitius coming up next, then another from Dexter Wansel in tribute to the man who sadly passed away this week. Classic from Dexter coming up in a couple. Keep it locked to PB.

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No, I didn't. Passed me by. Did the M25 ones, of course. Apparently the Castle Morton rave flyers and cards are worth a fortune, I'm being told. So are the old flyers. Big up the old raving crew and the old hippies as well.

out to Bonner, buzzing on coffee. Still from yesterday, buzzing on the coffee. Out to Chris Miller, having a chuckle. Go have a laugh. Out to Swampy. What happened to Swampy?

Talking of van life and having a chuckle, check out Trigger Central on YouTube and Facebook. Darren Granger, the dog in Ranger. Simon. Plus many others. Check out Trigger Central. And the Van Life crew as well. Darren Granger is my favourite, but there's plenty on there. Trigger Central, check him out. Tell him Marky Mark from Dance Tracks, Point Blank, sent you. Out to Simon and his metal detector.

Swampy's still stuck up a tree, apparently. Or in a trench at Castle Morton, one or the other. That's what I'm being told. Out to Bosley, Christmas life from the Dada Adam. Good morning, Bosley.

Hippies in Farnborough on double-decker buses back in the day. You know that. Lots of rave music playing. Big up the old school travellers.

out to Mr. Fitz, the crate digger. Yes, indeed, Stacey Mallory, great track. I think it was on Jelly Bean Records. It's in your pile of tunes, don't worry. Big up the Fitz. And all the vinyl junkies. Into your vinyl, CDs, cassettes and VHS, check me out on Discogs selling the tunes as well as Vinted. Marky Mark Dance Tracks with an X. Check it out. 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

jump on the house tip a little bit later, around 11:15, 45 minutes of house food till midday. After this, another Dexter Wansel track in tribute to a man who sadly passed away this week, Dexter Wansel. Classic from him coming up next. Life on Mars.

tribute to Dexter Wansel. So many tracks could apply, including Nights Over Egypt, of course. The music will play on and on, that's for sure. Classic track from Dexter Wansel. Out to Dad Adam, feeling the grooves. Out to Shermanator.

special 45 RPM disco mix on a 12-inch. Got some panache coming up next from the This Is Panache LP.

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1: Hi, this is C. Mitchell from Industry Standard. Big it up, Marky Mark. Hi, this is C. Mitchell from Industry Standard. And I'm not in the studio, I like to listen to

Demis Roussos into one for the Balearics. Bit of Gibbero. Out to Fitzy, feeling the grooves. Dig a few from the Balearic crates. Oh, yeah. Then into the house music.

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Out to DJ Summers, thanks for the message. A little bit of everything. Do love a bit of Soft Zelda. Used to play this at the Scala for a night called Pop Stars. Also at the 80s night, Atomic at the LA2, Astoria, London. To the main floor. Sounds good on a system.

Home taping is killing music. Who remembers that advert? Just pulled a cover out the sleeve and there it is. Home taping is killing music. Don't tape the show, folks. Fingers on the button. Press record. Not fade away.

out to Lloyd. Many thanks for the message and glad you were listening. Thanks for the message. Out to Grandad Jim. Big up Lloyd, all the regulars. So many weird bits get mentioned in the chat. Robotic lawnmowers and the little Amazon delivery vehicles. The robots are coming.

once again out to Peter Mitchell. Sorted my DJ shelving in the studio and it's still standing strong. Out to Peter, chat soon. Peter Mitchell for all your building needs. Big up, Pete. It's not falling down yet.

out to Paul Quinton, the Beat Clinic Friday mornings. Check him out. He's locked in, locked on today. Out to Paul. Some classic deep dish on this. A banger for your speakers. Speaker shaker. Hopefully the shelf don't fall down. Check your bass bins. Out to Jez, happy memories on this, old school. Back in the day. Picking up the fits, feeling this. Who remembers this one? Send us a message if you remember Deep Dish. Did you shake a leg or listen to this?

Drumshed Memories. For the Deep Dish fans, still going strong.

out to Jono. Francois Cavoukian, the FKEP Open Records. Double pack 12 inch. Out to Jono.

to Fitzy enjoying the Casual Records. Big up the Fitz. Bit of GU Glen Underground on Peace Frog. From the Jerusalem EP, Peace Frog Records, back in the day. GU on Point Blank. If by magic, time flies. Last 10 minutes of the show. Thank you for tuning in. Sun is shining in South West London at the moment, anyway. Thanks for the messages today.

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DJ bookings, inquiries via Facebook as well. Weddings, bar mitzvahs, funerals. Got a couple of gigs coming up. Surprise, surprise. Makes a change. Get in touch via Facebook for more info on that. Don't forget Soul Motive London on Bandcamp as well. The tracks from the dats, the edits, etc. Out to Stewie Stew, out to Shermanator, out to Fitzy, out to everyone that texts in. Thanks for your company. Keep it locked to PB. Music continues after 12 o'clock. Out to the house head. Many thanks. Let me know when you're ready. No rush.

Out to my old DJ pal Leon as well. Used to play on Ice Cold. Sadly passed away a few years ago now. He used to bust this tune. Out to DJ Riffster looking down on us. No doubt enjoying the grooves. Big up Leon. All the Ice Cold crew back in the day. Riffster, this one's for you. Out to Jen, all the family, Southwest London. This one's for Leon. Big up Nui out to Ridge 420. Turn it up.

and that's your lot. The Black Saints Emotive Records on this to finish last couple of minutes. Thanks for tuning in. Keep it locked to PB after me. Music continues. Fingers crossed, I'll see you next Thursday. Keep it locked to PB. Enjoy the rest of your week and your weekend. I'll see you soon.

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on the radio after a week away. It feels like ages since I've been back here. I'll tell you about my little adventure last week in Leipzig a little bit later in the show. I would usually say thank you to Damien, but I do not think he was on before me today, was he? Anyway, you've got my company till 8 o'clock tonight. Loads of new beats. And we start with this one from Rita. From Retro Migration. And it's called Flu. Played this one a couple of weeks ago, absolutely wicked. So whether you're at home, getting the dinner on your way home, it'd be great to hear from you tonight. Hit us up via the app or via WhatsApp. Or the old 0774304923.

Yeah, Gordon. That's the sound. And to this one from the vaults of Miguel Miggs. And don't stand there. Good evening to the Stewmeister, to Natasha as well.

Massive shout out to all those going down to the Strictly for Groovers boat party this Saturday. I'm definitely in the house there. And I managed to drag the other half out. She's not running this week. Final few tickets I think are available for that. Strictly for Groovers, search it out. Up and down the Thames for a few hours, getting

Got to give a message out to Simon. He just said tune on that last one. And asking for the name of it. It's called Yamamoti. Lucky Line. From Relative. You can find that one on Flexi Cuts Records from Italy. Check out the Bandcamp. Also got to give a shout out to Jojo, who lives for chocolate. Not to be confused with Jojo, that's my wife. Anyway. Dance All Night in the background from Darren Nugent. Just gone 11:30, Paul C, Thursday night, Point Blank.

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Too many to mention. Sound of Alcalino. Good evening, Shermanator. I know he's an Arsenal fan, and we'll let that go. Also, shout out to Neil. See you Saturday, brother.

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Also out to Shermanator, he wants to ask how my trip was last week. I'll be giving plenty of details about my trip in the second hour, so you're going to have to keep locked for that.

one going out to a couple of lovely listeners, Dawn from Caterham and the House Mom. Old Wiedersehen from Intro Beats. Bringing the original house vibes.

kicking us up into hour two. Push the Rope from Bushwhacker. Absolutely storming re-edit of a classic track, this one.

remix of the Chemical Brothers and Go from Dancian. Right, back to the deep and dark bit.

big hi and hello out to Mike in Spain. I won't ask what the weather's like, because I'm sure it's hot, hot, hot. Not like where we are at the moment. Rain 1 minute, hail 1 minute, thunder 1 minute, sun 1 minute. So I suppose now's a good time to tell you where I was last week. Right, you know I'm a Crystal Palace fan. And beyond all belief, we got to the final in the Conference League. Travelled out to Leipzig last Wednesday morning with other 20,000 Palace fans. Mobbed Leipzig. Absolutely amazing, amazing city. Friendly locals. Beer was flowing like wouldn't believe. None of this £10 a pint business. Anyway, we end up winning. And we go back into Europe next year. I've got to say, one of the best memories of my life, that was absolutely phenomenal. First time abroad for me, following Palace. Hardly any sleep, but would I do it again? Absolutely yes. So prepare for me to be missing a few Thursday shows throughout the following season. Got to give a shout out to Aston Villa as well, who won the Europa League. And we won't mention Arsenal.

So that last one, a little edit, sort of revision of Lil Louis French Kiss. Totally mashed up in a 2026 style, that one. That's Darren Nugent, Take You There. Out to Herb. And out to the one and only Psyche. Hope to catch up with you soon. Bust this one a few times over the few weeks before. Willing and Able. It's 40 minutes and I'm done. Rob Chapman up at 8.

That's it, about half an hour to go, then I'm done. Rob Chapman taking over. Shout out to Husey. And to Hubert. Thanks for your kind message. Jacob Madur is the background track. It's called Look What I Found. Shout out to everyone who's locked in today, especially those from the start of the show. If you've missed it, I'll be back up on the Mixcloud about a quarter of an hour after I've finished. So you can listen again at your pleasure.

Next up, we go back to the year 2005, but this was made in 2026. Brand new from Luca Lozano, used to reside in the UK. I think he has studied up in Sheffield back in the early 90s. Went back to his homeland, has been producing some amazing beats ever since.

was a bit of a mad one. Back in 2005, that was called Fidget House. And that track was called Ode to Dave. Just referencing Dave Taylor, who was behind Switch. That was Luca Lozano. And that track is on Fonica Records.

seems like we've got decks playing up a little bit. I need some service. Right, last three or four from me. From Sci-Fi Music.

shout to Devin G. How you doing? Haven't seen you for a long time. Shout to Paddy Boy and Tads. Locked in Rhodes. 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

Very good evening to you all out there. Out to Paul C for the last two. Brilliant, brilliant stuff as usual. Got myself Rob Chapman all the way through till 10.

this one, Keep Fighting. Columbo, this is a Panic Trace remix. Coming in, we've got Motor, Oling.

0: This one called One.
1: Very, very, very unique.

This one, I Wanna Rockin' Moroccan. Atogenix. How you doing? Got to do a birthday shout out to Roger B if you're out there. Good luck for tomorrow night. Sure, it's going to be a blinding party at Rolling Stock.

Very good evening. Shout out to Tash. How you doing? Glad you're enjoying the flavours. This one, Get on the Floor. The last one, The Sounds of Real Roxanne Shanté, 10th Avenue.

Can't believe we're in the last half hour of the show. This one, Don't Sleep. Don't forget, coming up at the top of the hour, you have Laura Podelska. Keep it locked.

This one, Heal Me On The Floor. Out to Mickey G, hope you're well. Out to Ken. I will get you some mixes done for your XR3i. 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
2: 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You're listening to Laura Pradelska and this is Come On Dance With Me. It is the last show in May. I'm coming to you from Ibiza and today I've curated something very special. A little musical journey that's designed to elevate your vibe and move your soul from deep within. I hope at least we're going to open with Stage DJs, Ready to Dream. I feel like it's sort of a cinematic momentum song. I don't know, I just made that up. An invitation to let go and maybe float into something a little bit bigger. I'm gonna play a little bit of Polo and Pan, the Corinne remix of Plus Fine. I really, really like it. I've just discovered the remix. I've kind of been listening to the tune in the last year and I still really, really like them. I don't know if anyone's gone to see them at the Roundhouse. If you have, let me know how they were. I'd love to see them next time they're in London. I feel like it's giving like sunbeams. That song is kind of dancing through the cloud. Gonna play some Analog Tune and Celine Essen, All I Need, also a beautiful track that I love. And still gonna go into some Blondish, Tokyo Monster, some Monolink, and some, yeah, I'm gonna play Monkey Safari's Tariq, which is sort of lush. Lush is the right word. Some Tripolism and Nandu, some Christian Lipa, and of course, as always, a little bit of Monolink because I love. Finally, I want to say wherever you are today, at home, in the car, under the stars, let's share this moment. Let the music build you up, open your heart. And this is the show.
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0: Thank you for sticking with me on this Thursday afternoon. I've played some Dennis Deloitte, Knight Rider, some Blondish Self-Love. It is the original mix. I really, really like it. Played some Polly Pan, some Tokyo Monster, some Meaty Rotator, and still to come, Marcus Hom, some Monolink DJ Tennis Kyozo. That's the Undertones, the remix. It's on Global Underground. It is so, so good. I feel like I do play it quite a lot on the show, but I feel like it's been out for about a year or so, but of course I've only discovered it very recently. I absolutely love it. Still to come, hello live radio, some Monkey Safari, Tariq, some Tripleism, and much more, so stay tuned.
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come to the end of the show. That was yet more Edan everybody love. I thought it was the right way to end this show. You know, I've put this playlist together somewhat on the go, and I kind of, what I tend to do is just kind of dig into the last, you know, probably the last set I've played or the last music I've listened to, and then kind of curate it from it. And this probably really is my little love letter to you, Mauricio. And I'm joking. This is my little love letter to you all. And it is what's going on in my mind at the moment. It is what's happening in my little world. And I hope you enjoyed it. Yeah, I played some Tokyo Monster, some Belly, some Mestiza. They have a residency right here in Ibiza. Hopefully I will get to see them at some point. Played some Monkey Safari, Tarek. And other than that, I wish you a really, really good week in London, and whatever you're doing, be safe and be happy and come and dance with me. This was your show.

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